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5: All right. 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They're open Monday through Friday from 7 a.m. until 3 p.m., closed on Saturday and Sunday. Lots of great matchups, and the scores are starting to roll in. We've got William Monroe and Monticello right now, 18-3. That's Monticello over William Monroe. Now, in the second quarter, heading into halftime, it looks like Fluvanna leads Spotsylvania 28-0. They're shutting them out as they head to halftime. We've got Riverbend 27-0, another shutout right now in the second quarter heading into halftime. That is Riverbend over Chancellor. Kettle Run has gone up 35-0 over Liberty tonight. We've got King George and Brook Point. Brook Point up 32-0, another shutout over King George as they head into the halftime. And it looks like we've got Battlefield at North Stafford. It's Battlefield 14-0 over North Stafford. The second quarter there, that is coming to an end. Second quarter, also the Riverbend Chancellor matchup. Last check, that was Riverbend up over Chancellor. We'll get to that score hopefully a little bit later on. And we've got James Monroe at Westmoreland. It's James Monroe 7-0 over Westmoreland. We're still waiting for a lot of scores to come in from the area, Central Virginia. Your matchups tonight, you've got Western Albemarle at Culpeper. Godwin at Louisa County. That matchup started around 7:30. Cortland is at Massaponics tonight. You've got Nottoway at Goochland. Collegiate at Albemarle. Rappahannock County at Blessed Sacrament Huguenot. And again, these scores, we're just waiting for them to come in. Manassas Park is at Fauquier. You've got Charlottesville at Franklin this evening. Spotswood's taking on Waynesboro at Waynesboro. Stanton at Harrisonburg. You've got Stafford at Woodbridge. Caroline at J.R. Tucker. From Stafford County, Colonial Forge at home hosting Hartwood. And it looks like Fredericksburg

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That is our halftime report, the scores that we have so far. 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Quality that lasts. And again, remember, they're open Monday through Friday from 7 a.m. until 3 p.m. They are closed Saturday and Sunday. Let's send it back out to, again, Alan Williams and Rodney Marshall. Of course, our broadcast team out in Madison.

0: And welcome back to Madison Field. We're 6:35 left in the halftime festivities. The Madison Band has taken the field. And what's kind of your takeaway, Rodney, from what you saw the first half?
1: Madison started moving the ball here in the second quarter at the end, but it seems like they can't hold on to the ball. That I know it's been five or six fumbles between both teams tonight. Buckingham has had some big plays.
0: They did. Buckingham
1: big games and
0: Buckingham got a
1: 60-yard
0: safety on a.
1: Yep.
0: You know, those are just fundamental, you know, kind of discipline plays when you oversnap a ball into the end zone. And that set up the opportunity for Buckingham, and they came back and scored. And
1: yeah, they've been moving the ball every time they've had it
0: yeah.
1: in the second half. So
0: time of possession definitely leaning toward Buckingham in a big kind of way. Madison Band doing a fine job.

0: so this is the Cannonball Bowl coming up in Culpeper next Thursday night. We'll be on the air for that. That should be an interesting game. I know Culpeper's excited about that. I spoke with them earlier in the week. About 4 minutes left till the end of halftime.
1: Who are they playing now next week?
0: Madison plays at Western Albemarle next week.
1: How about Culpeper?
0: Culpeper's, that's Eastern View. That's their big rivalry game. Cannonball Bowl. Yeah, Madison's at Western next week, and Buckingham hosts Fluvanna County at home, their first home game. You know, I think it's I think the Madison County front line, they're young, they're really young.
1: Yeah, and they're a little small from up here, but I may be wrong once I get down there.
0: Well, that's true. And
1: they may be bigger than I am. So.
0: Yeah, I don't think that's possible, Rod. But you know, but the defense. There you go.
1: Appreciate it.
0: Yeah, sure. But I think the Buckingham defensive line is definitely overwhelming the Madison line a little bit, and that's normal. You know, you go through these cycles with graduation. You know, I know Madison County last year had a pretty solid front line.
1: They're blitzing a lot, too.
0: They are blitzing a lot, taking advantage of it. About 3 minutes left in the halftime festivities. Rain has stopped.
1: Madison get the ball first, I think.
0: Madison will get the ball first, best of my recollections. Yes, sir.

0: Pretty good turnout.
1: It's more than you think if you look down in the stands here.
0: Oh, yeah.
1: And the hill's full, so.
0: Well, you know, Buckingham, like I said, that's hour and a half, you know, on a Friday night to make that trip. But yeah, Madison has turned out to support their team.
1: I think they always do.
0: I think they do. I think they're very loyal fans. Two minutes left in the halftime, and we'll be back to playing football.
1: See if Madison can get it down the field and score and get a little confidence up. And,
0: a little momentum.
1: Yeah.
0: We're down to a minute in the halftime.
2: We got 3 more minutes after.
0: No, according to that, we have 3 more minutes.
1: 3 more minutes after that.
0: Yeah, I don't know. I don't know if that's a gospel or not. You know what? I'll tell you what. Let's kick it back to Mr. Frank Wells back in the studio. He can do another update. There's some more scores coming in around the area, and that'll be a little more exciting than Rodney and I pontificating about the field scores. So back to you, Frank.
3: All right. Thanks a lot, Alan. Thanks, Rodney. And again, we'll send it back out to Madison. And again, they're hosting the Buckingham Knights. But another update brought to you by Brentco Solutions. Some updates on some of the scores we just brought you a couple of minutes ago. Right now, Brook Point over King George, 40-0. Battlefield, 21-0 over North Stafford. Looks like Albemarle is being shut out by Collegiate, 17-0. The score is 18-3, Monticello over William Monroe right now. Another shutout right now as we head into halftime, Riverbend over Chancellor, 28-0. Looks like Kettle Run is running all over Liberty tonight, 42-0. Kettle Run up in that game. Now, James Monroe tied things up with Westmoreland, that game at 7-7 right now. And it looks like Fluvanna over Spotsylvania, 31-6. And again, that report brought to you by Brentco Solutions. Sending it back out to Madison and the Buckingham Knights. Sending it back out to Alan Williams and Rodney Marshall.
0: This thing's going to freak me out. It's going to freak me out. Back in Madison Field, we've got another 2 minutes left till kickoff, but the teams are out warming back up on the field. Alan Williams, Rodney Marshall doing the call for you tonight. Piedmont Communications proud to be back in the high school athletics business after a many-year hiatus. Teams are still warming up. We got about a minute 40, I think, until we're going to try and kick the ball back off and start the second half. You know, with the field slick like that, I'm kind of surprised we haven't had a twisted ankle or.
1: I've seen them get buckled a couple times, and I was like, oh, but they got back up.
0: Yeah.
1: I would have stayed down, but.
0: I'd like to thank the Madison Athletic Department. They've been very hospitable to us. Got great seats, great spot in the press booth, and lights at work. That's an amazing thing. I love it.
1: Even got a little air conditioning here, but it's not doing a whole lot.
0: Really, but it's a thought that counts, and I'm happy about it. Won't be too long, and we'll be turning

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1: 50 seconds left.
2: The 50-50 raffle with cheerleaders putting on. Winning ticket, $100, is 364-0674. 364-0674.
3: Do you win?
1: You know, I don't think so. I didn't know I had a chance to win.
2: The cheerleaders out front, they were giving the money down now.
1: Yeah, 20 seconds left. Referees are out on the field getting ready to set the ball. I believe you're right, Rodney. I think Masson does get the ball up to start.
2: Back in the Mountaineers, Mitchell and Lewis.
1: So Buckingham comes out to kick the ball. Looks like it'll be Jack Stephenson kicking the ball off for Buckingham from their own 40-yard line. Checks the line, and here comes a kick. Yep. Low driving
3: kick.
1: Short. Yep.
3: Saved on the 40, 35.
1: About a 6-yard run back.
3: Up to the 42-yard line.
2: Trying to kick out to the 43-yard line. Refreshing team.
3: See what they can do.
1: Yeah, this Madison needs to build some momentum, get a couple good plays under their belt.
3: They were looking pretty good at the end of the second half until they got backed up. And
1: yeah. Masson up on the center. Quarterback, single back set. Takes a snap. Back to throw.
3: He's open.
1: He's open. Got a ball. Short gain in the flat.
3: Yeah. Oh, now he's
1: spun, still on his feet, gets down to about the Buckingham 46-yard line.
3: Gain of 12. That's what they needed.
1: Yep, a couple of good completions. Back at the line, single back set.
3: First and 10.
1: Flags. That must have been an illegal procedure on Madison.
3: Thank you.
1: So it was on Madison. They got a 5-yard walk off. Isaiah Jones. There's a snap. Quarterback keep.
3: He's
1: up the middle. He's got room. First down. More. He's going. Out of bounds.
3: Down to the 35.
1: Great. Yep. That was a great run. I think that was a quarterback keeper from the get-go.
3: 25-yard gain.
1: That's a second good play.
3: Yep.
2: First down.
1: .11:07 left in the third.
3: Ball on the Buckingham 35.
1: Back to pass. He throws. He's got a catch. He's down. He's got a first down and now pushed out of bounds.
3: Great catch.
1: Was a great catch. He's a little short, I think, of the first down.
3: I can't see the out of bounds, but
1: I can just tell where the ref stepped out.
0: Okay.
1: Yeah,
0: he's close.
1: He's close. There might be a

0: chain thing.
1: Brings up second to serve to Madison.
2: Second one.
0: That's probably going to be a quarterback keeper. Single setback. Backfield. There's a snap. Back to pass again.
3: Good catch.
0: I think you got it.
3: Yep.
0: Touchdown, Madison. No? Incomplete.
3: Oh, wow.
0: Yeah, that's about as far as we can see over there.
3: It looked like he had it.
0: It looked like he had it. I'd already chalked it up, but there's good execution on the play. A good line held up pretty well for that one.
3: Third and one. They need to get this first down.
0: Play is being called in from the sidelines. Doing a little bit of moving around. Now they're set. Man in motion. There's a pass. Quarterback keeper. He got the first down and more. Still on his feet. Down at about the
3: 17, 18?
0: Yeah, 17, 18 yard line. First and 10.
3: Madison is moving the ball.
0: Yeah, I think they
3: good for him.
0: Woke up and smelled the coffee.
3: I think so too.
0: Yeah. Maybe that halftime talk.
3: Keep that Buckingham defense on the field and
0: right
3: wear him down some.
0: .10-31 left in the third quarter. Buckingham 16, Madison 0. But Madison threatening. There's a snap. Low snap, quarterback keeper. He's got
3: another
0: the ball.
3: Gain.
0: He's got another big gain. He's down to about the 8-yard line.
3: It's going to be first and goal.
0: Yeah. Yeah, the Buckingham run defense.
3: And Madison probably was even on yards in the first half. They've already put up 65 here.
0: Second and two. There's a snap, a fumble. But he got it back, but he took a big loss on it. He's back to his 20-yard line, which that's probably going to bring up fourth and 12.
3: Wow. Yep. Third and 12.
0: It's third and 12. Single set.
3: It would be third and goal, wouldn't it? Weren't they on eight?
0: No, I think.
3: Okay.
0: No. They're on the 20-yard line. There's a snap. Back to pass.
3: Oh, he's.
0: They called the ball dead. I'm not sure why.
3: Backing him up again.
0: Yeah. Mental mistakes will get you every time. Yeah, so that's going to make it third and 17.
3: I would throw two up in the end zone.
0: You know, I didn't see their field goal team practicing, so I really don't know what their range is. There's a snap, low snap. He's got the ball. He's back to pass. Now he keeps the ball. Spins out of one tackle. Now he's moving. He's got plenty of room. And he's back. He's probably got up to about the 10-yard line. So that's going to bring up maybe fourth and three. Let's see what they say. Fourth and five.
3: Okay.
0: Madison coach calling in to play. There's a snap. This guy's looking to pass. Lets it go into the corner.
3: Touchdown.
0: Touchdown, Madison.

0: too, but they can still be one score.
1: It brings it back into it. Yeah, it's still a two-score game, but. And there's a kick, and it's up, and looks good from here. Let's see what the rest is. And it is good. So with 8:10 left in the third quarter, Madison 7, Buckingham 16. We will be back in 90 seconds on the Piedmont Communications Sports Network.
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1: Back at Madison Field, Madison scored a touchdown, Merritt it into 7-16. Madison right now behind Buckingham. In the kickoff, Buckingham had a very short return. They're going to start from their own 25-yard line. Madison got to feel good about that first series in the second half. Finally getting some things to go their way. Buckingham, you know, they had a great first half. Execution on both teams, first game of the season. You know, so everyone's kind of getting into the groove now, the second half of the game. Looks like they're going to have to re-kick.
5: Flag on the play.
1: There was a flag on the play, and undoubtedly they're going to force Madison to re-kick the ball. And now they're kicking from their 40.
5: Flag of the Mountaineers.
1: Yeah, okay, here we go. Now they're walking them back. So something else must have happened there that they didn't tell us about. So now Madison is going to have to kick the ball from, it looks like, their own 25-yard line. So they pushed them back even further. Yep, 25-yard line. So this is going to give Buckingham a little bit better field position this time. .807 left in the third quarter. And there's another whistle. I'm not sure if I understand what exactly is going on, but now they're having a timeout. Madison took a timeout. Yeah, Rodney, you missed some interesting activity. They kicked the ball off. Was good defense on Madison's part. Buckingham didn't get much of a return, but there was some flag on the play. They had to re-kick the ball. Then they took him back another 5 yards. So
6: flag, really?
1: Yeah, multiple flags.

0: About the 30th of the game, probably.
1: Yeah, so now they're going to kick, I think, from their own 25-yard line. Madison kicking off from our right to our left. Yep, that's the way it's going to be. Had an extra Madison player on the field. He had to kind of scamper off there.
0: He made it.
1: I'm not exactly sure what they're doing. Okay.
0: Here we go.
1: And there's the kick. Low driving. Good
0: it's
1: kick,
0: a good
1: though.
0: One. Yeah, that's good.
1: Yep. Kicked it all the way back to about the 10-yard line. Buckingham picks it up, tries to run back. He's up to the 20, 21 maybe.
0: Yeah, I think. Yeah.
1: Yeah, that was a good Madison and little spunk down.
0: And it stopped down on the 5, you know, didn't.
1: Yeah, it was a great kick, low driving kick, but had pretty good distance.
0: The team was a little bit away from the ball, so it gave him a little bit of running room.
1: Right. Maybe a 6-7 yard run back.
0: Yeah, from where they kicked, yeah, great.
1: Yeah.
2: Let's take it, first and 10, their own 23-yard line.
1: So first and 10 for Buckingham at their own 23. 8:01 left in the third quarter. Ty Wilkerson hands the ball off to the halfback. He's still got room. He's on his feet, first and 10. First down. He's at the 44-yard line, maybe.
0: Gain of 19 or 20.
1: Yeah.
0: He had one man to beat there early.
1: Yeah, he's got some serious wheels. I think that was Trenton Raglan carrying the ball there.
0: Ball on the 44, first and 10.
1: Single back set. Nobody wide either side. Maybe an audible at the line. There's a snap.
0: There it is.
1: Toss sweep. Oh,
0: good hit.
1: Good hit.
0: Three.
1: He made the corner. That was Jeremiah Woodson for Buckingham carrying the ball that time. Madison player still down on the field. Slow getting up. I don't think he is getting up.
0: Is he the one that made the hit?
1: He probably just got his bell rung. The Madison trainers are coming out to check him out. He's moving around. Might have twisted his ankle. Hope he's okay. Bringing in Daniel Johnson, I think, to replace him.
0: It's getting up.
1: There we go.
0: Like an ankle, maybe. Yeah, he's limping a little bit.
1: Yeah, he's a little tender on that one ankle. I'm really surprised with all the wet grass that a lot of people haven't twisted him up. Yeah, and so there's 7:16 left in the third quarter. Madison 7, Buckingham 16.
0: Second and 5 for Buckingham on a 48. They're on 48. Second and 6, I'm sorry.
1: Toss sweep.
0: Same play.
1: Same play. He's got room. He's got one guy to beat, but he got caught.
0: 15, 16-yard gain.
1: Yeah, it was Jeremiah Woodson.
0: They're running that play, you know, the first quarter, they ran that play over and over
1: again. Yeah, they figure out something that works and stick with it.

0: Woodson with that carry. Fine carry. So now they're on the
1: Madison 37, I believe.
0: Yes.
1: Yep.
0: Madison 37, first and 10. Ty Wilkerson brings him up to the line. Looks like a blitz. Still on his feet, though. First and 10. That was Trenton Ragland carrying the ball.
1: 16-yard gain, flag down. I don't know what that's about. I think it's...
0: There might have been some extracurricular.
1: Two players in the back there. Yep.
0: Yeah. Kind of fighting a little bit.
1: See who it goes against. It's against Buckingham. Nope, offsetting.
0: Offsetting fouls. Yeah, the natives are not too happy about
1: no.
0: that. You know, usually when they call it, you know, they only see what they saw. So
1: I don't know why they call offsetting penalties on base.
0: Yeah. So now it's first and 10 at the Madison 37-yard line. Buckingham snapped the ball. It's another tall sweep.
1: Same play.
0: Same play again. Yep. This time they're figuring it out there. They stopped it for a very short gain. Trenton Ragland again carrying the mail, and they were there to greet him.
1: Same play three
0: times
1: in a row.
0: Yeah. Eventually, they begin to understand what that is.
1: The first quarter, they did it. Then he switched sides and, you know, did like two or three the other side. So
0: right.
1: See if they change it up.
0: I mean, they've had some success running the ball. Buckingham seems reticent to throw.
1: I would say they probably have 150. We don't have the stats on that, but at least 150 yards rushing.
0: Oh, yeah. Everybody, team rushing.
1: Yeah.
0: Ty Wilkerson brings it back up to the line. Man in motion.
1: Yep, coming to opposite side.
0: Opposite side, yep.
1: And they played it perfect. Maybe line of scrimmage.
0: Yep. That time it was Jamari Maxey.
1: He's holding his ankle.
0: Yep.
1: Yep, he's hurt his ankle too, so.
0: Yep. Comes Buckingham medical staff. He stood up and put a little weight on it.
1: He looks to be okay, other than he's got his head up.
0: Yeah,
1: I think it's just an ankle.
0: Precautionary. Probably got a little twist. 5:19 left in the third quarter. Madison 7, Buckingham 16.
1: He is on his feet.
0: Awesome. Buckingham offense comes back out on the field.
1: Third and 10, still on a 37.
0: Yeah.
1: See if Mask can hold him.
0: This was a close game last year.

0: Twickenham prevailed, but it was close.
1: Was that at Buckingham?
0: It was at Buckingham last year. Todd Workerson under center. Takes the ball. Pitches it. Yeah, it's a
1: reverse.
0: Double reverse.
1: Oh, he's on.
0: He's still going.
1: There's a flag.
0: There's a flag. It's going to be a hold, probably.
1: He's got the first down if it stands.
0: It was Jeremiah Woodson. Had the ball. And I think Trenton Ragland actually got the ball first, and he handed it back off to Jeremiah Woodson. See what the flag is on the play.
1: Madsen saying it's on.
0: I think he's getting ready to say a hold. Holding on the offense. So it's still second down, but they're going
1: to take them back to the 47-yard line. Third down.
0: Third down yeah.
1: Still.
0: Mm-hmm. So that's going to make it third down and 14.
2: Third and 14. Mountaineer fans, make some noise.
3: Blitz.
0: Blitz. Still got the ball. Throws it.
1: Oh! Almost intercepted. It was over his head.
3: Yeah, he threw it too quick.
0: Madsen did a good job that time getting penetration, getting rush on him.
1: Let's see what they do here, 4th and 14.
0: Clock stop. Left in the third quarter.
1: Buckingham's punting and
0: there's the punt. Nice punt.
1: Nice.
0: High.
1: No?
0: No, it didn't. It was high, but it stopped short, not that far. Looks like Madison's going to start.
1: 15-ish, maybe?
0: 15-ish, yep. Yeah, something like that. 16, 14, something like that. 4:30 left in the third quarter.
1: See if Mads can keep it going.
0: He's back to pass. He caught it. Just really got back to the line of scrimmage.
1: It was a dangerous pass.
0: It was a dangerous pass. I think that was a safety valve he threw it to. I think there was no one open downfield. He just said, I'm going to throw it to the safety valve in the flat.
1: Gain of one.
0: Yep, second and nine. And let's see. Man in motion coming from the right. They've got two wide receivers to the left side.
1: Blitz
0: back to pass.
1: Stopping on a blitz. Oh, almost
0: intercepted.
1: Right in his hands. Number 8.
0: With the score, 7 for Madison, 16 for Buckingham. And we'll be back in 90 seconds on the Piedmont Communications Sports Network.
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0: Back in Madison Field, Alan Williams, Rodney Marshall, 2:46 left in the third quarter. Score, Madison 7, Buckingham 16.
1: Yeah, Madison went for its fourth and five, and it was incomplete. So Buckingham has the ball on Madison's 20-yard line.
0: And there's the run. He's up the middle, and he got stopped right there. They need to blow the whistle right there.
1: Yep.
0: Yeah, that was late whistle.
1: Another player down for Madison.
0: Yeah, I just got confirmation from the Madison athletic staff. It is Caden Cotton. He's been playing quarterback. The jerseys for Madison, you can't really see the numbers that clear because they're blue numbers on a blue jersey. So it's a little bit difficult. From about, I don't know, what do you think, 100 yards away, 75 yards away?
1: When you get your age, you know, vision.
0: Rodney, you're here. Yeah, that's great. That's awesome. Yeah. You're the exact same age I am.
1: I can't see. I got glasses on. Still can't see.
0: I've got my glasses on, but I guess I'm going to have to get us a pair of binoculars.
1: I thought about bringing.
0: Yeah, I have got three or four sets, but obviously they're not in a truck. So looks like the Madison player is getting up. That's good. He probably just got the wind knocked out of him. Two minutes and 30 seconds left in the third quarter. Here comes the Buckingham offense back out on the field.
1: Second and five on Madison 20.
0: Ty Wilkerson still in at quarterback for Buckingham. Rylan Carter in the backfield. And toss sweep. He's still on his feet, but brought down.
1: You know what?
0: I think it was a hold. They didn't call it, though. Yeah, they did.
1: It's been a flag fest.
0: It has been a flag fest. Yeah, we're taking it off. I think they are. I think this is going to be a hold. I mean, it was pretty blatant. If we saw it from up here, you know, pretty clear cut. But I don't know what the umpires could have an argument about that.
1: Yeah,
0: about.
1: They like talking to each other.
0: They do.
1: Lot,
0: yeah. Yeah. False start. Yep. There was a hold there, too.
2: Well, start of the night.
1: Taken to second and 10.
0: Yep. Well, there hadn't been a lot of time moving, and there hadn't been a lot of ball moving.
1: No, and a lot of that in the first half, too.
0: Yeah. Buckingham moves back up on the ball. Ty Wilkerson under center. Blitz.

0: And it was a handoff.
1: Looked like he kept it, and it just got pressured and tangled up.
0: I think Trenton Ragland got the ball. Let's see who gets up there. Yeah, that was Trenton Ragland. Yeah, they handed it off. But I think the quarterback was kind of a lead blocker for him. Man. So now it's coming
1: third
0: up on third and 10.
1: Still on the 20-yard line.
0: Masson holding tough right now.
2: He's a third and long.
1: So they got 5 yards back there.
0: There's a snap. Toss sweep. He's got some room.
1: One man to beat.
0: He's got one man to beat. He's gone.
1: Touchdown. Buckingham.
0: Yeah. That was Jeremiah Woodson. Had a great run off the corner.
1: He's got a lot of yards tonight.
0: Yeah.
1: I think so.
0: They don't have a lot of passing yards.
1: No, I don't. How many times they pass?
0: I haven't seen them pass.
1: I don't know.
0: I don't think so.
1: Whatever works for you.
0: Yep. So that's going to make the score for the point after attempt 7-22. Buckingham. And it looks like they might be going for two again. Nope. No, they're going to run. Whoop. fell down. Okay. Grass slippery. Now they're going after the kick. And there's a.
1: They shanked it.
0: No, they faked it.
1: Faked it.
0: And tried to go for two.
1: Okay.
0: And I think they got it. Well, Jeremiah Woodson thinks they got it. They did. So that'll make it 24-7.
1: Three score game now.
0: Yeah, three score game.
1: With 1:11 left in the third.
0: Right. I guess we'll keep it right here. 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
0: Oh, it does smell good. You get hungry just walking in the door.
1: Mm-hmm.
0: Yeah. 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And Buckingham's getting ready to kick the ball off. 1:11 left in the third.
1: Short kick.
0: Short, very short kick, but it's a good reception. He's got it still on his feet. It's a pretty good return.
1: 36 in a flag.
0: There's a flag.
1: So you'll see.
0: The locals are not happy. 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Okay, what are we doing now?
1: There was a flag on the play. They're backing them up, I think.
0: I think that was on Buckingham.
1: Yeah. Must have been a 15-yard or so.
0: Yeah, I think it was a personal foul.
1: Okay.
0: I couldn't be sure, and I didn't see the ref make the call.
1: I think that's why the fans were yelling there.
0: Yeah, they were getting uptight. And this is offsides. If Buckingham stays lined up like that.
1: Yeah, if they see it.
0: There he goes.
1: It's right in front of us.
0: Yeah.

0: You would think the fans right in front of us would. He is offsides. Yeah. The ref's sitting straight down looking at us. We'll see what he...
1: Well, he's good now. Okay. He's back to pass. And Madison unloads the ball deep down the field.
0: Almost intercepted.
1: Almost intercepted. Looks like a miscommunications on the route. I think he was supposed to button hook right there at the end.
0: There was a lot of pushing and shoving going down the field. So I'm lucky they didn't call passing interference on that.
1: Didn't hear the fans getting too uptight about it, though.
0: Second 10, 49-yard line.
1: 58 seconds left in the third quarter. There's a snap. He's going to keep it. Quarterback keep. He's got pretty good running room, and he's brought down after about an 8-yard gain. So that's going to bring up third and two, maybe. Third and three. Third and three. 37 seconds left. Third quarter.
0: Blitz.
1: Yep, got the ball. He's still on his feet. Got a first down. It's a pretty good run. Caden Cotton, quarterback keeper, right up the middle, got a first down.
0: This will be the last play of the quarter, it looks like.
1: Yeah, I think they're going to let the clock run down. Yes, I think they are.
2: After the third quarter, score coming in 24, Madison 7.

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1: Hayden Cotton heading back out on the field after he got the play in from the coach. Looks like it's first and 10.
2: On the 28 of Buckingham.
1: Low snap, back to pass. Keeping it, tucking it, and running. But got brought down, maybe back to the line of scrimmage.
3: Loss of two.
2: Yeah.
1: Four, 11 minutes, clock's running in the fourth quarter. Madison with the ball, there's a snap. Back to pass.
2: He's open.
1: He's wide open. If he can get
2: touchdown. Oh, what a catch! Laid out.
1: Yes.
2: Yeah, what a catch.
1: You know, really, the second half, Madison.
2: They have moved the ball.
1: They have moved the ball, and they have a more balanced attack. Buckingham is, you know, grounded out.
2: They've been successful.
1: They've been good at it. Here comes a point after attempt. Yeah, that was a beautiful pass. Well thrown. It was a timing pass. He let go of that ball. Way soon. So that makes it 13-24, Buckingham in the lead. I think they're going for two. Caden Cotton under center. So now back, pass, holding it. Now he finally let go, and he got it. They're saying incomplete.
2: Yeah.
1: Incomplete. So with the score, Madison 13, Buckingham 24, 10:51 left in the fourth quarter. We'll be back in 90 seconds on the Piedmont Communications Sports Network.
2: Yeah, it was an awesome pass. I couldn't.
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1: Squib kick. There's a flag on the play.
7: Flag on the play.
1: Yeah, they were trying for a little onside kick action. Right. 10:51 left in the fourth. Madison 13, Buckingham 24. Two possession game for Madison.
2: Were they offsides?
1: I think it was called an offsides. I think they started moving before the ball left the tee. I think it's what the call is. Question is, are they going to come back and test?
2: They're taking back five.
1: Yeah. I don't think it would have been as successful. The ball's moving pretty slow. I mean, you really want that

0: ball to hit that first line of Buckingham and they not catch it and it bounce and you get the fumble. But I don't know if they're going to go for the onside or not. We'll know here in a second.
1: And Buckingham's playing for it, it looks like.
0: Yeah, I think they're prepared. It's 10:51. There's plenty of time left. I think he's going to kick it deep now. And two, three, four steps. There we go. And here comes the kick. That's a nice kick. High driving kick. Picked up at about the 25-yard line. He's up to about the 40, 45, and he makes it up to the 45-yard line of Buckingham. Samari Maxey on the return. Madison cheerleaders got spirit.
1: Yeah, we got.
0: They got some spirit left.
1: Here, yeah.
0: Yeah, yeah. Here comes Buckingham up to the ball. Ty Wilkerson, quarterback. There's a snap, toss sweep. Got about 5 yards on the carry.
1: Good tackle.
0: That was Amari Maxey. He's been busy the past three or four plays. He's got some speed, some good wheels.
1: No receivers out there, so
0: yeah.
1: You sort of got to look for that.
0: I'd like to see him, you know, put some wide receivers out there. There's a snap, toss sweep the other way. Maxey.
1: Gain of six, maybe?
0: First down. Yeah. Samari Maxey. He's racking up some yards tonight. He's the senior. And looking over the Buckingham roster, they have a lot more seniors than Madison does, and that's usually, you know, experience is a very powerful weapon. First and 10 in Madison territory on about the 49-yard line of Madison. There's a snap. Toss sweep again to Maxey. Yep. And he's still on his feet. I think he's down. He got after about a 5-yard carry.
2: Maxey with the carry down to the 44-yard line.
0: I would guess they're just trying to run the clock, would be my guess. Although they haven't passed all night, as far as I know. So
1: I don't think they have.
0: Yeah. And the clock stopped.
1: And they're running the ball, and they're gaining on the ground, so why stop?
0: Why stop? That's right.
1: Second and 5 on the 44. Madison's 44.
0: Zayden Tinsley's coming in for Madison. Gage Hoosier coming out.
1: Room.
0: Yeah, he's got room. First down. Still on his feet. See, he was carrying the ball there.
1: Carrying a 10.
0: Noah Banks. Might be his first carry. I'm not sure. Some hard running, though, and he got the first down. .844 left in the ball game. Madison 13, Buckingham 24. Ty Wilkerson.
1: Another run.
0: Yep. Pitch this side. I think that was Trenton Ragland. That time with the ball.
1: Gain of 5.
0: Yeah,
1: 5 or 6.
0: I had a coach tell me one time, if we got 4 yards every carry, we'll win every football game we play.
1: Yeah, sure.
0: Yeah. Just 4 yards. Give me 4 yards, we'll win every football game. We didn't win every football game.
1: I think we were 0-10.
0: Had the senior year, yeah. I had to say that, didn't you? Hurt my feelings.
1: Not going to say who we played for, but I'm proud of the school.
0: That's right. He dropped the ball.

0: Ball picks it back up. Still on his feet. He's going. He's got two people to beat. And they got him down.
1: About the 14-yard line.
0: Yeah, that was Ty Wilkerson. The ball got dropped, but he picked it up. Scampered. Pretty good gain on it. And they're going to be first and 10 at around
2: the 15-yard line.
0: 7:58 left in the game. Clock still running. Ty Wilkerson giving some last minute instructions. And there's a snap. And it's Maxey, and he's headed up the middle. And he got, there's a flag on the play. It's going to be a hold, I bet. It was a good run.
1: Good game.
0: Yeah. Right up the middle.
1: About 8 yards, but.
0: Yeah. They've been liking that off-tackle stuff most of the night, but I think now they realize that Madison's getting a little bit tired up front.
1: Yeah, I would think their defense is getting tired.
0: Feel like you're running in sand. It's a call. It's on Buckingham. Didn't see what the penalty actually was, but whatever it is, it's on Buckingham. You can listen to us anywhere in the world. 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It's a free app. You can listen to us all over the place. Back under center, there's a snap, toss sweep this side. He's got a little room, but he's going to be, they protected the corner that time.
1: Gain of maybe three.
0: Yep, that was Amari Maxey again. He's had a full night, earned his pay. Clock still ticking.
2: Second and six for Buckingham.
0: And it's second and six for Buckingham. I think we're finally ready to get it back underway. Oh, no. They called the timeout. Yeah, I mean, I think, you know, the first game of the season, you know, you're kind of figuring out, you know, who is what.
1: Yeah, Madison didn't look good in the last drive in the first half they did, but they look a lot better in the second half, so.
0: That first series in the second half. Yeah, they'll be fine. I think these are both probable playoff teams. I think going into this game, preseason, Buckingham was ranked fairly much higher than a lot higher. That's not good English right there. I just did. But I think Buckingham was higher ranked by a big long shot.

0: Here we go, second and six from the 11-yard line.
1: 6:36 left to go in the fourth. Ty Wilkerson still in at quarterback. Rylan Carter in the backfield. Oh, toss sweep. Nope. Tossed it, but they kind of saw that coming. Yeah. Uh-oh. What happened? Jeremiah Woodson.
0: I thought they were getting roughing.
1: Oh, personal foul.
0: I'm seeing his legs.
1: That was Jeremiah Woodson. They've started running up the middle, and they're not.

0: having a lot of success, but the big success is they're running the clock down. 6 minutes left in the game.
1: No game. Third and six.
0: Todd Wilkerson drops
1: lost
0: the ball.
1: Lost the ball. They fell on it, running back at it.
0: Yep.
1: Lost of a couple.
0: Yeah, it was a heads-up play by Jeremiah Woodson. Fell right on the ball. Kept possession, but that's going to push it to fourth down. I'm guessing they're going to go for it. Rodney, what do you think?
1: Yeah, I mean, 5:25 left on the clock.
0: And
1: if you miss it, you pin them back deep. So.
0: Right. Not a lot of people have left, are there?
1: No, look down below us. It's they're standing up, so they're cheering for Madison. Cheering for the stop, hoping for the stop.
0: Ty Wilkerson back out under center. There's snap man in motion. Hand off.
1: Oh,
0: he's got a touchdown. Yeah, that was Amari Maxey, and he earned that. That was hard running. And
1: it could be the nail in the coffin. 4:41 left.
0: Yeah.
1: 30-13.
0: Yep, 30-13. Buckingham over Madison. Oh.
1: I don't know what you call that, but they're lining up.
0: We used to call it the muddle huddle.
1: Okay.
0: And
1: got a center, quarterback, Nate.
0: Yeah.
1: There you go.
0: And there you go. They got, yeah, that's a muddle huddle. Kind of. It's kind of, it catches you off guard because, you know, there's just a center.
1: You know something's going to happen with that huddle on the left side of the field eventually.
0: Right, but if you protect over there where the mass is, then he's just, the center is going to hike the ball to the guy right behind him and touchdown. .441 left in the game. 13-32.
1: Well, it wasn't as low scoring as we thought it would be at first.
0: Your ESPN was not good, nor
1: no,
0: I.
1: No,
0: it was not good.
1: What do we know?
0: I know. Well, Buckingham's going to get to start their season off with a win, most likely, unless something radical happens. But and Madison has got, you know, they're a young team, and this is good experience, something to build on. Nothing to hold her head down about this.
1: No, they'll be fine. They've had a pretty good second half.
0: Jack Stephenson off to kick for Buckingham. It's a low driving kick. Caught it about the 30. And he kind of slid in the grass right about the 36.
1: It was almost helmet to helmet. He lowered his head and went in.
0: Yeah, it was a pretty hard hit. Medical staff went
1: no
0: right
1: flag,
0: in.
1: Though.
0: No, I don't think it should be a flag.
1: No, it was close. If he wouldn't know.
0: It was Jeremiah Woodson on the return. I think. Yeah. Jeremiah Woodson. Those numbers make it difficult to see.
1: I can't see them, yeah.
0: Yeah. Kind of remind me of the Ravens.
1: Mm.
0: A couple of uniforms the Ravens have. Dark color, dark numbers
1: black
0: on a dark jersey.
1: Black and dark
0: jersey.
1: Purple.
0: Yeah. You know, Madison, you know, they might be able to get a touchdown. 4 minutes left.
1: First and 10 from the their own 32.
0: Back to pass. Caught. Gain of about, oh, I don't know, maybe 8, 7?
1: Yep.
0: Solid time and pass. The
1: quarterback's looking pretty good on his passing game.
0: Yeah, he's looking good. He's got a pretty quick release, which is good because your offensive line is, you know, if they buy you 3 or 4 seconds, you can't stay back there like, you know.
1: Second and 4.
0: Ball on the 42. Back to pass.
1: Wide open.
0: Yep.
1: In the flat. Yep.
0: In the flat.
1: Oh, good move.
0: Yep, it was a great move. He's down to the 35. Down to
1: 30. 29. Great.
0: Yeah.
1: Catch and turn.
0: Caden Cotton threw an excellent pass, strike down the field.
1: Yeah, he was left wide open.
0: Yep, they're up in hurry-up ball, too. There's a snap. Back to pass.
1: Going deep.
0: Going deep. Unloads it. Overthrew. A little bit of pushing and shoving down there. 3:44 left in the game. There's a snap. Back to pass. And he tucks it and runs, and he's going to be brought down after a loss. That's going to bring up third down and
1: back to the line of scrimmage, probably 10, I think.
0: Yeah, close to it. Maybe a short.
1: Yeah,
0: no.
1: Maybe.
0: He lost,
1: lost a couple, maybe.
0: 4. He's still walking. 5. Lost 5 yards. But it's going to be 3rd and 15. Even though the board doesn't show it, but that's what it is on the field. Caden Cotton back to catch the ball. Passing it.
1: The receiver stopped.
0: Interception. Unless there's a flag. Nope, it's an interception. So Buckingham is going to take over possession at about their own 6-yard line.
1: Yeah, the receiver stopped. I don't know if he.
0: I don't know why.
1: Didn't have the route right.
0: Or the quarterback overthrew.
1: Just trying to get rid of it. I don't know.
0: He didn't have a ton of pressure, but there was a little there. Easy for us to say. We weren't down there on the field.
1: Yeah.
0: He probably thought there was a lot of pressure. I would have. So here comes Buckingham back up. Ty Wilkerson. He's going to have pretty good numbers after tonight. Toss sweep. And he's brought down after a short gain. It's going to bring up like 2nd and maybe 7. 2:47 and the clock's still ticking. Down to 2 minutes. Buckingham's taking her time. Any quarterback keep?
1: No, he handed it off probably for a gain of 2.
0: Yeah.
1: We're down to.
0: Yeah, what's that going to bring up? It's going to bring up 3rd down and

0: he might have. I think he got enough for a first down, though.
1: They're saying he did.
0: Down to a minute. Crowd's still here, though.
1: Yeah, they're still here. Kids got to get a ride home somehow.
0: I guess. Even up on the hill over there, they're still pretty populated. And they're going to do a kneel on the ball, and that's going to probably be about the end of it, if not one more play. They're still clocking it. I think it's a game.
1: Yeah, game's over.
0: Yeah. Well, they're shaking hands on the field. 18, 17, 15. I'd like to give a big thanks to our sponsors. 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And we'd like to thank you all for listening. Final score from Madison Field, Madison 13, Buckingham 32. Rodney, thank you very much.
1: Yeah, I don't know if it's a pleasure. Good time to hang out with you. It's fun. So.
0: That's right. Well,
1: didn't help you a lot. But
0: no, you did a great job.
1: Thank you.
0: And thanks to Frank Wells back running the board at the station. And join us on Thursday night for the Eastern View at Culpeper game. See you then. Everyone have a great weekend.
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AC/DC getting it done with Thunderstruck. Doc Holliday hanging out with you. Hope you're having a great Saturday. How about a blast from the past? Here's Johnny Rivers, Rockin' Pneumonia, and the Boogie Woogie Flu on Sam.

0: 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Doc Holliday hanging out with you. 12 o'clock, we got the Super Southern Smoking Lunch coming up for you. A good one today. 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

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Blues Traveler, John Popper and the Boys, and the Gunfighter. And if you didn't get down to see him on Thursday night at Innsbruck in Richmond, they had a great show. They actually opened with Jolene from the late, great Dolly Parton, was off the chain. And then they covered Sublime, What I Got. It was a great show. How about a little Alanis Morissette, and You Ought to Know, on Sam.

0: 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The Del Fuegos, and I Still Want You. 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

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Lenny Kravitz, American Woman, Doc Holliday hanging out with you. How about a little black dog from Led Zeppelin?

105.5 and 95.3 Sam FM, DMB, Dave Matthews Band, and The Space Between. Doc Holliday hanging out with you. Looking at some bands that are playing around our area. The Tedeschi Trucks Band is playing tonight at the Wolf Trap in Vienna on the 30th. James Taylor at the Wolf Trap in Vienna, and he's going to be there September 1st and 2nd. September 1st, the Goo Goo Dolls are at Alliance Amphitheater in Richmond. September 4th, Blackberry Smoke is at Innsbruck After Hours in Glen Allen. 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October 2nd, Weezer, Capital One Arena, D.C. October 3rd, Skip Castro, lighting up the Chicken Festival in Gordonsville. And October 4th, the Indigo Girls and Linda Perry at the Anthem in D.C. Yeah, some great shows coming around.

0: October 3rd, Skip Castro lighting up the Chicken Festival in Gordonsville. And October 4th, the Indigo Girls and Linda Perry at the Anthem in D.C. Yeah, some great shows coming around.
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0: 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Doc Holliday hanging out with you on your Saturday. Oh, in about an hour and 15 minutes or so, we're going to do the Smoking Southern Lunch. Got the Allman Brothers, a double shot of the dead coming up on Sam.
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0: 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Diamonds on the Inside, Ben Harper. Doc Holliday hanging out with you. And join us tomorrow between 1 and 3 for the Yacht Rock Cruise with Captain Vinny on the good ship Sam FM. Yeah, we got some Yacht Rocky songs. Yeah, there you go, from 1 to 3. It's actually pretty fun.
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Allison Road by the Gin Blossoms. They had a great show with the Blues Traveler and Spin Doctors on Thursday night, and they played Allison Road. How about Under the Milky Way by Church on Sam?

0: 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Brian Adams, somebody. Doc Holliday hanging out with you. I hope you're having a great Saturday. In about 10 minutes or so, we'll crank up the smoker and get the Southern lunch going. Keep it right here on Sam.
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Of course, Ronnie Van Zant and the boys, Leonard Skinner, Poison Whiskey. Right at the start of a smoking Southern lunch. How about a little Stevie Ray? Here's Change It on Sam.

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0: sponsored Smoking Southern Lunch. Thinking about some barbecue, head down to number 10 Center Court out in Palmyra. Howie and his folks will cook you up some fine, fine fixins. We got Grateful Dead double shot coming up and the Mavericks on Sam.
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105.5 and 95.3 Sam FM. Yeah, we had a double shot of the Grateful Dead right there. We had The Race Is On, The Dead cover, and of course a George Jones track, and New Speedway Boogie. Yeah, got a little Old Crow Medicine Show for you, Wagon Wheel, on the Smoking Southern Lunch, brought to you by Wahoo Barbecue.

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0: 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Got some more great tracks for you. 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

0: Dominion's propaganda tells us power demand is increasing across Virginia due to charging of phones and electric cars. 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

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Doc Holliday hanging out with you. Got a little Neil Young, an old man, on Sam.

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1: 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There will be a beer garden with local beer and wine for those over 21, of course. 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

0: 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Very soulful Delbert McClinton right there doing Sandy Beaches. Doc Holliday heading out. I hope you guys have a great rest of your Saturday and keep it tuned to Sam.
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It'll be Labor Day before we know it. Remember, we're here Monday morning with the music to get you going live and local, up-to-the-minute weather and the information you need to start your day and your week. 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
1: 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And this year's annual celebration of the Fried Chicken Festival is on October 3rd, a free event that runs from 10 a.m. to 4 p.m. Learn the history of Gordonsville's fried chicken legacy. 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There will be a beer garden with local beer and wine for those over 21, of course. Plus, the one and only Skip Castro Band will be jamming on Gordonsville's Town Hall steps. And your friends from Sam FM will be there to celebrate with you. It's happening rain or shine. The free Gordonsville Annual Fried Chicken Festival brings together community and history for a deep-fried good time. Be there Saturday, October 3rd in beautiful downtown Gordonsville. Hey, it's Jay Lopez from the Sam FM Morning Show. Enjoy this last weekend in August. It'll be Labor Day before we know it. Remember, we're here Monday morning with the music to get you going live and local, up-to-the-minute weather, and the information you need to start your day and your week. I'll be looking for you. Start your day with Jay right here, 105.5 and 95.3 Sam FM.
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said, are you gonna be my girl? It's a 1, 2, 3, take my hand and come with me, because you look so fine that I really wanna make you mine. I said, you look so fine that I really wanna make you mine. 4, 5, 6, come on and get your kicks. Now you don't need

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